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Up next, I have Soy Veneno with Joanna Ray. Y regreso para ustedes aquí esta noche from Rap Promotions. Claro que sí.

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Breakdown from Tom Petty and the Heartbreakers on 92.7 The Band, Lakeshore's Wake Up Call. Congratulating Rudy Castro from Holland. Rudy's got us out at work as usual. Got us fired up at Transmatic in Holland. And Rudy, it paid off to have us on this morning. You are correct, sir. Country of South Africa has not one, not two, but three capitals. Yes, actually three separate capitals in South Africa. The parliament resides in Cape Town. Other parts, like the Supreme Court, resides in Bloemington, and also a third capital as well. So three separate capitals in the country of South Africa, as we were looking for, the number three. So Rudy Castro, congratulations, sir. You're going to a Whitecaps game and also to Russ's with a $25 gift card. All yours. Congratulations, Rudy.

rocking into the nights. His 38th special on the Lakeshore's Wake Up Call. I've got your Van Hop Agency question of the day coming up here in just a few minutes. Hang on. We'll get you that new question. We'll get that up on our social media. Give you a chance to answer that. Also, find out what's going on weather-wise. I have a feeling there's no snow in this forecast, but, you know, I don't want to assume. We'll find out. That's coming up after Genesis on the Van.

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Sunday nights at 7, exclusively on 92.7 The Van and